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1: Radioactiva.
2: All day, all night, all day, all night, all day, all night, all night. What the fuck?

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Hate all you want, but I'm dangerous. You gon' burn your tongue with this tea. Might show up late, might be on time. Just wait, I'm coming. This paparazzi routine, bitch, I came to be seen. 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Ya, ya, ya. 2, 2, 7, 2, 6, 2, 2, 3, 2, 7. Me quiere llamar, mi hija linda.

0: otra película ahora. Pulp Fiction, Never Can Tell. Día de película. It was a teenage wedding and the
1: old folks wished them well. Radioactiva.
2: This is Mia Wallace. You could see that Pierre did truly love the mademoiselle.
3: Vincent Vega.

0: and gentlemen, now the moment you've all been waiting for, the world famous Jack Rabbit Slim's Twist Contest.
1: No! No! No! No!
0: Here this evening, young lady, what's your name?
2: This is Mrs. Mia Wallace.
0: And how about your fella here?
3: Mason Vega.
4: Mason Vega.
0: All right, let's see what you can do. Take it away.